Ambulance 171, Hamilton, 425 Marketplace Boulevard, the Barnes & Noble, across the Patriots Way, for the psychiatric emergency, South 1. Ambulance 171, Hamilton, 425 Marketplace Boulevard, Barnes & Noble, across the Patriots Way, for the psychiatric emergency, South 1.

0: Central Tone. Generals, they said they didn't see anybody. Do you got a file either?
1: The person who called the caller is no longer on the location. Let's just say she was sitting at the table near the Starbucks.
2: Oh, it smells too.
0: Do you have a description or no?
1: Wearing a green shirt and black pants.

Hawk 77 Roswell. I'm back in town and I have a stop for you. Zulu 14 Uniform Sierra Whiskey on a red Nissan on the eastbound just before 7.

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Clear shot, wishing Mike with 3, warning.

0: Yes.
1: Mike 6-9, Victor Sierra Victor. Hankins off 130. It's a great job.

Engine 10-2, Hamilton, 902 Cedar Lane, off of Samuel Street, with smoke in the area, outside, South 1. Engine 10-2, Hamilton, 902 Cedar Lane, off of Samuel Street, with smoke in the area, outside, South 1.

Truck Tech 2, Hamilton, 902 Cedar Lane, cross of Samuel Street. For smoke in the area, outside, South 1. Truck 10-2, Hamilton, 902 Cedar Lane, cross of Samuel Street. For smoke in the area, outside, South 1.

0: 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And this appears to be from the Alpha. Fire comes at 9:02. You can hold.
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0: Rescue 74, City of Trenton, 100 Sullivan Way, the Drake Building, East 2, cross of Stratton Drive to McCray Drive for the cardiac emergency, West 1. Rescue 74, City of Trenton, 100 Sullivan Way, the Drake Building, East 2, cross of Stratton Drive to McCray Drive for the cardiac emergency, West 1.
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Station 20, Lawrence, 2525 Princeton Pike, Lawrence High School, cross of Mink Court to Lanigan Drive, for the alarm system, North 1. 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

Center, but 7200 location. Yeah, cool. Sounds like the alarm is down. We got P203 on location. Level visuals activated, investigating.

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0: How many times did you enunciate a panel, a dry plate trip for the kitchen area? Do you refer the report?

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0: Respond 18 Applegate Drive to Amazon. Me with a female at the security desk. She wants to make a report of an ongoing domestic issue. An ex is texting her. She's concerned about walking out to her vehicle by herself. She wants to speak with an officer in regards to filing a restraining order.
2: LP on your arrival, meet the deputy on the interior at the edge.
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0: 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So, White Cadillac, southbound, what I talk about.
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1: 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Clear stop, Whiskey Fox Shot with 0, written warning, she was advised.
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3: The Tango 68, Victor Foxtrot Golf, Vietnam is best. Gordon, to agreeable flag number.
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1: Jersey 15, Delta 5-9, Whiskey Golf, Juliet. It's Silver GMC, southbound, it's Hamilton.
0: Copy.

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0: a white box truck. I'm going to be northbound and power station. I'll get you in 15 in a second.
1: Sorry.
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1: Where's the point of

Princeton, 15 Hodge Road, cause of Paul Robeson Place, the Oak Lane, for the cardiac emergency, North 1. Medic 1792, Princeton, 15 Hodge Road, cause of Paul Robeson Place, the Oak Lane, for the cardiac emergency, North 1.

South, City of Trenton, 50 Esser Street, Apartment 221, across the Raywood Alley for the medical emergency, West 1. South, City of Trenton, 50 Esser Street, Apartment 221, across the Raywood Alley for the medical emergency, West 1.

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Ambulance 139, Ewing, 1710 North Olden Avenue Extension, in front of the Coleman Auto Group, cross of 6th Street to Prospect Street, for the overdose, North 1.

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1: Tennessee 15, Bravo, Sierra Golf, 5381 on a gray Hyundai. 1B southbound in Jersey Shore.

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0: South, Medic 1793, City of Trenton, 489 West State Street, Luther Towers Apartment, Apartment 217, cross of West End Avenue to North Fisher Place for the cardiac emergency. West 1, South, Medic 1793, City of Trenton, 489 West State Street, Luther Towers Apartment, Apartment 217, for the cardiac emergency. West 1.
1: Victor Whiskey. The dark SUV, I'm going to be southbound near the old working world.

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0: Alright, responding.

At 1:45, you had an assignment 221 Sunflower Lane for the 87-year-old male, 12 victim, no injuries. Time of dispatch 2240, 775.

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1: Alvin. You're pretty much off. I'm like zero issue.
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Mark 77 Oscar. Uniform 93, Lima Bravo X-ray on a white Mazda. Going to be northbound in Carson.

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0: Verona.
1: Yeah, we're on stop.
0: So, leaving northbound, catching two vehicles, but yeah, I'm on stop. Let me know when you're south. Jersey Echo 75 Sierra Sierra Delta Black Kia northbound to East Windsor.
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0: 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Also, who do you have as the RO?
1: I'm showing on Y. Cox.
0: Okay.
1: Thank you so much.
2: That's Rescue 74 on the turnaround. City of Trenton, 439 Bellevue Avenue. Bell Care Nursing and Rehab, room 6A Alpha on the first floor. For the fall victim, West 1.

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For the respiratory emergency, West 1. Medic 1791, City of Trenton, 455 West State Street, apartment M1F. For the respiratory emergency, West 1.

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1: 439 Bellevue Avenue, Cabell Care Nursing and Rehab, Room 68 Alpha on the first floor for the fall victim, West 1. North, City of Trenton, 439 Bellevue Avenue, Bell Care Nursing and Rehab, Room 68 Alpha on the first floor for the fall victim, West 1.

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2: Rescue 7. 455. And Michael 1F. For a 74-year-old having severe stress.

0: This is Charles. I'm heading back to 3077 and hanging out with you for the 45. And
1: sorry, Kilo 60, I cut you off. 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
0: Yeah, that was the gist of it. It's an alpha mic for this position.
1: Copy.

0: Battalion 10-1, Squad 10-1, Rescue 10-1, Engine 10-2, Engine 10-3, Truck 10-2, Hamilton, 38 Stanton Court, Building 1, Apartment 8 Alpha, cross of Railroad Street to Bow Hill Avenue for the alarm system, South 1. That's Battalion 10-1, Squad 10-1, Rescue 1. 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
1: Squad 1, respond. Engine 3. Oh, no, one's on.

Central 792. 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
1: Truck is right.

0: 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Central to kind of unfold with engine 2 truck 2 recall the balance.
1: We're still on engine 2 truck 2. 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
1: I gave it to the 73.
0: Alright, Racine 7, do you have it, correct?
1: Yeah.

South, City of Trenton, 400 Chamber Street, Trenton Central High School, cross of McKinley Avenue to Tyler Street, across the street for the overdose, West 1. South, City of Trenton, 400 Chamber Street, across the street from the Trenton Central High School, crossing McKinley Avenue to Tyler Street for the overdose, West 1.

south to Tempe across the street for Porter Chambers, the parking lot, next to a blue Honda Accord, and a 68-year-old female, Iron Fox.

Yeah, a few. They're about 38. Higher tires. Yeah, so.

0: Louis 1102, Hamilton, 680 U.S. Highway 130, in the parking lot of the post office, cross of Clockner Road, for the unconscious person, South 1. That's Ambulance 1102, Hamilton, 680 U.S. Highway 130, in the parking lot of the post office, cross of Clockner Road, for the unconscious person, South 1.
1: And one responding.

11:45, you have an assignment. 115 Freedom Boulevard for the 58-year-old female. 6th person, coming to dispatch 2357-775.

Ambulance 4813 to Cranberry, 99 South Main Street for the medical alarm. East 1. That's ambulance 4813, Cranberry, 99 South Main Street for the medical alarm. 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

Ambulance 4813, you've been canceled, disregard your last assignment. 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

Station 60, Princeton, 52 Governor's Lane, for the carbon monoxide alarm, North 1. Station 60, Princeton, 62 Governor's Lane, for the carbon monoxide alarm, North 1.

North, City of Trenton, 298 Jackson Street, Apartment 4, cross of Market Street to Greenwood Avenue, for the overdose, West 1. North, City of Trenton, 298 Jackson Street, Apartment 4, cross of Market Street to Greenwood Avenue, for the overdose, West 1.

receive North. Chance that North is going to take it. 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

0: Can we get an additional assignment for us to start the next new engine, please, for it? It should be 2-3 on road, I believe.
1: We're on the phone now. 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

Yeah, it's a rusty stick here, Rabbit. I got a 2.5 story. Attached into the roof. Dude, 2.5 story into the roof. Nothing's really clear about the shot.

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The alarm system, North 1. Station 60, additional assignment, Rescue 20, Princeton, 113 Hunt Road, across the Russell Road, the alarm system, North response, I'm rolling.

Medic 1793, Rescue 10-1, Hamilton, 57 Chickadee Way, cross of Mockingbird Drive, procedure, South 1. 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

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He doesn't have a diamond.

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0: 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But I'm looking at it on the map, he's pinging on backside to Jackson Street that way, or... ...3 on your road. You know, just doing...

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1: Yeah, if you can't find him over there, I guess he's available in town. 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
1: Received 200 strong wood frame, nothing evidence, investigating.

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1: Pennsylvania 15, Lima Zulu Bravo 8676 on a white Dodge. I'm going to be northbound in Conover.
0: 3-6.
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0: 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He has two. One is for 195, one is for 250.

0: Officer in 3M, stop. Bravo 95, Victor, X-ray, Sierra, northbound, A&M, it's a gray Acura.
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0: 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He was given his RORs and advised.
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0: Copy.

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Thank you.

0: 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Lima High, Whitesboro. I'm going to be in front of 1105 Church Street.
1: Okay.

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1: 三三。
0: Zulu 73, Papa was X-ray, on our way forward, and do southbound in Bathurst.
1: Okay.

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0: 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It's a flight common.
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0: Jersey Delta 84, Papa Echo Lima, Silver Route 4, southbound, 4 Metro.
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2: South Medical 791, City of Trent, 439 Stuyvesant Avenue. Cross from Linwood Street to Adam Avenue. What a diabetic emergency. What's one? South Medical 791, City of Trent, 439 Stuyvesant Avenue.Cross of Linwood Street to Adam Avenue for the diabetic emergency. West 1.

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0: 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Problem with a zero warning.
1: 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I'm at dispatch 0243775.

Medic 1792, West Windsor, 102 Carnegie Center, the Hyatt Regency, room 191. For the respiratory emergency, East 1. Medic 1792, West Windsor, 102 Carnegie Center, Hyatt Regency, room 191. For the respiratory emergency, East 1.

South, City of Trenton, 590 South Broad Street, outside of the Taco Bell, cross of Bridge Street, for that same, West 1. South, City of Trenton, 590 South Broad Street, outside of the Taco Bell, cross of Bridge Street, for that same, West 1.

South should be a female wearing black shirt and gray pants, having back pains, possibly intoxicated. 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Patient contact.

X-ray 66 Sierra Hotel Echo on a black Toyota. I'm going to be northbound in Timothy's.

City of Trenton, 13 Buckingham Avenue. Cross of Hill Vista Boulevard to Stanley Avenue for the medical emergency. West 1. South. City of Trenton, 13 Buckingham Avenue for the medical emergency. West 1.

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1: Perfect.

Yankee Uniform Yankee 66 Echo on a white Lexus. I'm going to be southbound in Homewood Suites in Hamilton.

Ah, salut, ça va, bonjour. Clear stop, Alpha Mike with one warning.

0: Ambulance 1393, Medic 1791, Ewing, 320 Beechwood Avenue, cross of Holman Avenue to Radnor Avenue, for the stroke, North 1. Ambulance 1393, Medic 1791, Ewing, 320 Beechwood Avenue, cross of Holman Avenue to Radnor Avenue, for the stroke, North 1.
1: I know it's helpful.

South, City of Trenton, 410 Greenwood Avenue. Cross to South Clinton Avenue for the medical emergency. West 1. South, City of Trenton, 410 Greenwood Avenue. Cross to South Clinton Avenue for the medical emergency. West 1.

0: 12 Beachwood Avenue. 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
0: We spoke to everybody at the location, nobody called EMS.

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North, City of Trenton, 216 Coolidge Avenue, cross of Eisenhower Avenue to Oakland Street, for the unknown, West 1. North, City of Trenton, 216 Coolidge Avenue, cross of Eisenhower Avenue to Oakland Street, for seizures, West 1.

1, on the upgrade, City of Trenton, 218 Coolidge Avenue, apartment 3C Charlie. For the medical emergency, West 1. That's Medic 1791 on the upgrade, City of Trenton, 218 Coolidge Avenue, apartment 3C Charlie. For the medical emergency, West 1.

ambulance 1291, medic 1793, Lawrence, 766 Pear Street, cross of Michigan Avenue to Brunswick Avenue for the respiratory emergency, North 1. Ambulance 1291, medic 1793, Lawrence, 766 Pear Street, cross of Michigan Avenue to Brunswick Avenue for the respiratory emergency, North 1.

Station 33, Station 30, Ewing, 865 Lower Ferry Road, Woodbrook House, cross of Ashley Avenue to Langford Avenue, for the alarm system, North 1. Station 33, Station 30, Ewing, 865 Lower Ferry Road, the Woodbrook House, cross of Ashley Avenue to Langford Lane, for the alarm system, North 1.

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Five story nine. The ring is be partially evacuated. 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One, two, nine. Cancel, 791 cancel.

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0: 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He's weak and is in.
1: 465 Greenwood Avenue, Trent Center West Department, Department 814. Cross of Walnut Avenue to Hollywood Avenue for the medical emergency, West 1. South, City of Trenton, 465 Greenwood Avenue, Trent Center West Department, Department 814. Cross of Walnut Avenue to Hollywood Avenue for the medical emergency, West 1.

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29 Ewing Township, 2243 Spruce Street. Russell Irvin, a medical emergency operator, North Response 1. 139 Ewing Township, 2243 Spruce Street. Russell Irvin, a medical emergency operator, North Response 1. 0642 Dispatcher 22.

Northwest City of Trenton, number 2 Kingsbury Square to East Tower. An Alpha. A patient assist operator on Westmore. That's Northwest Unit City of Trenton, 42 Cooper Street, Kingsbury Square to East Tower, 10A Alpha. A patient assist on Westmore.

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1: Yeah, North Jones.
0: Appreciate it. Well, it's from the alarm company. I have a female who needs help up. There's an aide there to open the door. Unit 10 Alpha.

south of the city of Trenton and Anderson and Cummings, the unknown medical emergency operator on Westmore. South of the city of Trenton and Anderson Street of Cummings Avenue, an unknown medical emergency operator on West responsible. 0703.

Central Justin Drive Command. An apparent issue with the drive. We need management to respond out, so we can turn it over to them for repairs.

110-4, Quad 1, Rescue 1, and the Battalion of Hamilton Township. Interstate 195 eastbound, off of 0.8, a motor vehicle accident operating on South Richmond. Ambulance 110-4, Quad 1, Rescue 1, and the Battalion of Hamilton Township. Interstate 195 eastbound, at mile post 0.8, a motor vehicle accident operating on South Richmond.

0: 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The alarm's gonna... 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
1: Great.

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That's going to be in Robinsville, Allentown.

0: Well, one from Battalion 1. Have you come upon the accident, or...
1: Negative, Chief. I think this is going to be an accident.
0: All right, receiver. Squad 40, you copping over the air. Central's trying to confirm an address for Heat 195 East.
2: Thank you.

0: Sorry.
1: Centrally Mews 1101, we just passed over 0.8. There's nothing on either side.
2: Stand by, we're on the phone with the PD, the have confirmed mile marker.
1: Available, it's not in our town.
0: Battalion 1, this is Robbinsville. Squad's going to keep going, but you can recall the rest of the assignment.

Squad 40. With ambulance 40 in Robbinsville Township, Interstate 195 eastbound, in the area of Mopolis, need a motor vehicle accident.

0: 10 is on this incident, but you can remove them within an 8 if you want, please.
1: Advised that 4-1 is going to be proceeding. It was

0: they were already responding. It was initially in Hamilton. It's no longer in Hamilton. They are continuing in.
1: Okay, affirmative.
0: Oh, 82.
2: Add this to the 195.
3: Squad 1's arriving. Mile marker 7.9. No, one car into the guardrail. We'll be out checking.

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1: Can you try that again?
2: Here, we only have one patient.
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1: Okay.
0: I'm going to recall engine 40 and myself. That's all. Responded.
1: First thing, sir. Quiet for you. 83.
0: Be available. 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

north of the city of Trenton, 603 Cash Street. County parking lot. The unknown medical emergency, operator on one. North Rescue City of Trenton, number 603 Cash Street, crossing Route 29. And Wolverton Avenue, the unknown medical emergency.

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0: 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Alongside after the international fishing operation, recently Army has been pulled to South 430 to recall Tower 33. 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
3: 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An operator on South 1. 110-4793. 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
3: Rescue North City of Trenton, 1314 Brunswick Avenue, in room 207 Bravo, medical emergency, operate on West Response. North Rescue City of Trenton, 1314 Brunswick Avenue, in room 207 Bravo, medical emergency, West.
1: To 33 and 130, just before the traffic lit, south down.
3: Rescue south of the city of Trenton, 114 Pennington Avenue, crossing North Willow. The unknown medical emergency, operate west. Rescue south of the city of Trenton, 114 Pennington Avenue. The unknown medical emergency, operate on west.
4: Talk to you, Rico.
5: Central Truck 2, release.

0: 137, 8 line on Route 33, is that the traffic light?
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0: 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Newkirk and Hamilton Avenue, motor vehicle accident, operator on 7.
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0: 110-2 in Hamilton Township, Newkirk Avenue, Hamilton Avenue, motor vehicle accident. 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

0: truck on his house. Maintenance information, and can you?
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0: Yeah, they got an issue with the sprinkler system here. We can silence the alarm, but somebody's going to have to come out and fix it.

0: 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And I'm just going to speak with him a little bit later. 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

0: 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Operator East 1, station 40. Correction, ambulance 48 Cranberry Township. 61 station road crossing Logan Drive, cardiac emergency on East 1.
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39 Ewing Township, number 34 Holiday Court. Crossing Ewing's old road of Fall Victim off Fredo North. 139 Ewing Township, 34 Holiday Court.

0: 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All in South Florida.
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0: I would assume so.

12979 101 Lawrence Township 74, Prairie Haven Lane at the Lawrence Swimming Association, arrest for emergency operator North Point. 129 Medic 791 in Lawrence Township. 74 Craven Lane at the Lawrence Swimming Association, crossing George Street. Respiratory emergency.

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1: Two one five, Buzz Lane, CO alarm, we own

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0: as a ER, regular responder.
1: Okay.
2: Ambulance 429, medical 1791 in Lawrence. 2381 Lawrence Road, Lawrence Rehab. Unit 420, Bravo, a stroke victim. Ambulance 429, medical 1791, Lawrence. 2381 Lawrence Road, Lawrence Rehab. Unit 420, Bravo, a stroke victim, North Responsible.

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1: One, two, nine, six.

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0: 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Station 31 in Ewing. 39 Arctic Parkway at Havco, the alarm system, North.

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0: Station in 42, 46, 41, Rescue 48, Engine 43, Squad 49. Andy Schwarzer, 216 Dorchester Drive, Building 6, Unit Alpha 3, the appliance. Station 42, 46, 41, Rescue 48, Squad 49. Station 43, Swinter, 216 Dorchester Drive, Building 6, Unit Alpha 3, the appliance. 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
1: Fine.

Company is responding number 216 Dorchester Drive, Building 6, Apartment Alpha. So was a fire. There's a smoke condition. 242 cops.

0: 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And they did not give us an operating channel that they would work on if they didn't switch over.
1: We have nothing southbound here in the interim. We saw them get off.
0: Okay.

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1: All right, Steve, South Shore 30 is available.
0: South Shore 131, you got a contract on location 1535 Arctic Parkway. Not the 39 as dispatch. How far the same complex?

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2: 41, copy. That's your order received.
0: Level.

0: Delta G42. Can you, he's from the fire marshal, and also we're going to need the EMS here.
1: Okay, I'll get a fire marshal and a VLS.
0: Copy that, bro.
1: Before he's on the patient, so should that one.
0: Okay.

capacity after 1 in Hamilton, 3 filters right. Unit 1 to cardiac emergency. Engulf 171, medical 793. Engine 1 in Hamilton, 3 filters right. 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

0: 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Zero Leaf 147.
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0: Squad 42 has begun ventilation.

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0: Brunswick Avenue, Evans Avenue. An unknown medical emergency, South Rescue, Trenton, Brunswick Avenue, and Evans Avenue. 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
2: everything.

Falcon 7927. November 19, Papa Echo Lima, southbound at Workout District with a Black Ford Explorer.

0: Evet, çok bence bu.
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1: 789.
0: New Jersey, Yankee 17, Victor Michael Zulu. Southbound in Maple Street with a red Honda Civic.

114 in Hamilton, Township 6, Cook Road, crossing Crestwood, a medical emergency on South 1. 114 in Hamilton, number 6, Cook Road, crossing Crestwood.

0: Never mind.
1: I'll be clear if I'm off a zero warning.
2: City of Trent, 433 Bellevue Avenue, closing Bessemer Alley, 40X emergency.
3: North.

Fox, 797. New Jersey, Zulu 82, Papa, Zulu, Echo. Going to be northbound in Timothy's with a blue Nissan Altima.

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A medical emergency operator North 1. 139 Ewing Township 1676 North Golden Avenue extension at the senior star Ewing at the nurse's station. Medical emergency operator North 1.

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City, Rescue City of Trenton, 321 North Orange Street. Crossing Willow Street, the unknown metal conversion.

6791 in the city of Trenton, 321 North Warren Street, 12 North Willow Street, an unconscious person on West Warren. Medic 791 in the city of Trenton, 321 North.

0: 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Okay, Rachel.
1: 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Thank you.

0: New Jersey, Bravo 16, Delta, Kilo, Alpha, northbound in Gordon, Black Honda Civic.
1: Back road to

Post 48, South Brunswick, Middlesex County. 999, Cranberry, South River Road, abdominal pain. Ambulance 48, South Brunswick, Middlesex County. 999, Cranberry, South River Road, abdominal pain. 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

Sì, infatti stavi. New Jersey, Bravo 4-5, Romeo Zulu Kilo, moving northbound Canoco, Silver Chevy Impala, unknown.

0: 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Medic 1793. Certain.
1: Okay.
0: 2 Kingsbury Square, Eastbound. Unit 4 Bravo, cardiac emergency. City Rescue, Medic 1793 in Trenton, 2 Kingsbury Square, East House. Unit 4 Bravo, cardiac emergency, rest response.
2: Trenton Drive.

0: 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Kent Station 42, Station 46, we have an assignment 300, Etcher Road, Meadow Lakes, building number 27 for the activated fire alarm in the laundry room. Time now, 1218, dispatcher 664.
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Station 41, south 57. East Windsor. 300 Etcher Road, Meadowlakes Nursing Home, building 27, the alarm system. Squad 42, station 46, 41, tower 57, East Windsor. 300 Etcher Road, Meadowlakes Nursing Home, building 27, the alarm system, East

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1: Yeah. Echo 40, Robbinsville. 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Ambulance 40 in Robbinsville, Washington Boulevard, Union Street, motor vehicle accident.

0: First one's going to be Sierra 1-9, Whiskey X-Ray Papa. Second's going to be Papa 4-2, Uniform Juliet Sierra.
1: Well,

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No, the United States as well. I'm going to be blocking the traffic from 33 onto Washington Boulevard.

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1: 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He said 241 multiple times, but he came to 237.
0: Okay.
2: 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Station 46, 41, tower 57, your second request. Rescue 48. East Windsor 300, Etcher Road, Medellin, nursing home, building 27, the alarm system, east response.
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1: Your last message was also unreadable.
0: Lucy.
1: 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When you keyed up.
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2641, second request, East Windsor. 300 at the River Meadow Extension Home. 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

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One story is just a thing. 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

0: best for you to try that scene.
1: Good morning.
0: S-42 from S-48. Are you guys in S-F-L-1?
2: Excuse me, can return. 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
1: City 8 Regional, I do have a job holding.
2: West Regional, I'm awaiting news.
1: North. Hang on, one second. One sent you from Central?

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1: When you clear the hospital, can you give me a landline, please?

0: 11 for the podcast.
1: Yes.
0: I have a main number for Pinewood Property Management. I spoke to a female. She's going to make notification to the water company.
2: It's not a hazard at the moment, but it is leaking. Thomas, I want to
0: everyone.
2: I'm going to be clear with a crash report. Both vehicles were towed. The Lexus is going with Lungs, the Elantra with Mackey's. The registered owner of the Lexus was an RMA issued. And I'll be taking the driver of the Lexus back to her residence on with confidence. Sorry, my last one.
0: Okay.

0: in the Drake building at the new admissions. 61-year-old male, high blood pressure and headache.
1: Clear for that, Rachel.
0: Rest in peace.

Northwest of Trenton in the alley of 820 South Clinton Avenue, and then a medical emergency, Northwest of Trenton in the alley of

Ambulance 172, Hamilton 99 Leonard Avenue, apartment 102, back pain. Ambulance 172 in Hamilton 99 Leonard Avenue, apartment 102, back pain, south.

33 West Beach on the fourth floor. Stay in contact with personal West Response 1. South City of Trenton, 33 West Beach Street on the fourth floor. Stay in contact with personal West Response 1, 1302.

0: No, so it's going to be on the fourth floor. 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
1: Hello.
0: 820 South Clinton.

North Alley in the 820 South. 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
1: Any region. Department Alpha 12, cardiac emergency North Response 1. 139-795 Ewing Township, 124 West Barrow Avenue, Department Alpha 12, for the cardiac emergency North Response 1, 1310.

72795, unit Alpha 12, 85-year-old female. 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And borderline, I'm responsive.

Hamilton 10-4 with Rescue 10-1 Hamilton, Nottingham and Clockner. 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
0: South? 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
0: I'll be clear. Hooked up on a shot. 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
0: Anyone?
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1: Okay, South to Oakland.

Station 21, Wisconsin, Station 95, near exit 67, the hazard in the front of pump. Jefferson County wide one. Station 21, Township, Interstate 95, near exit 67. Hazardous condition. Countywide, 1, 38.

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1: 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Divide 2, Princeton. 2-6, Orsh. Is leading north, response 1-13-39.
2: New Jersey, Papa 43, uniform Charlie Lima, 3D West Manor, and Hampton in the blue Dodge Charger.

167 northbound. It was a truck carrying aerosols fell off diamond shaped labels on the barrels, possible flammable. Notified.

6 and 50, in Pennington Borough, 112 West Delaware Avenue, the Pennington Prep School, cross of Green Street, an elevator alarm. North response on channel 2. Station 5150 in Pennington Borough, 112 West Delaware Avenue, the Pennington Prep School, cross of Green Street, an elevator alarm. North response on channel 2.

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1: New Jersey, Golf 4-1, Victor Golf Alpha, going to be northbound for the Jeep, blue Toyota, and then.
2: Yeah. Gotcha.

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0: 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They're going to be out extended for decon.
1: Received.
2: Manchester.
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1: Myself and all the traffic officers will be going out at Mackey's. Can you open a traffic-related service CAD and note traffic meeting with Mackey's?

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1: Yeah,
0: SC20. Barrels were identified. Thank you. The tanks were empty, and thankfully, we're going to contact DOT for the disposal of the cans. For a drink.
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0: I'll be clear, Whiskey Foxtrot 01.

North Rocky Medical 1791, City of Trenton, North Fountain and East State Street for the overdose, West Response 1. North Rocky Medical 1791, City of Trenton, North Fountain and East State for the overdose, West Response 1, 1411.

0: New Jersey, Juliet 3-5, uniforms, Sierra Delta, southbound on extra space, crossing northbound on extra space.
1: Station 30, Ewing Township, 1, Sun Glow Drive, with a cross of Blossom to Sundew. Land controlled water leak north of Pump 1414.

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New Jersey, X-ray 20, Mike X-ray Delta, North 9 Hankins, Silver, Nissan, unknown.

0: Southwest 99 South, the 900 Parkway Avenue, to Ewing High School. Verizon door 1 for the main office. The fall of it from North Response 1. Denby 1439 Ewing Township. 900 Parkway Avenue to Ewing High School. Utilizing door 1 for the main office. The fall victim, North Response 1, 1424.
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0: 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That's 197 Windsor Road.
1: 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Gonna be in workout district parking lot with a black Audi.

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795, attention to our chief in study, 7400. City of Trenton, 732 West 8th Street, apartment 2 on the second floor, structural collapse, West response 1. City Rescue, 1795, attention to our chief in 7400, City of Trenton, 732 West 8th Street, apartment 2 on the second floor, structural collapse, West response 1, 1430.

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2: West State Street, second floor, unit 2. 59-year-old male lies with the ceiling caved in on him. There's also a 50-year-old female on scene as well.
3: Yes. North response 1. 1392 Ewing. 110 Mountain View Road, Bear Tavern to Barber Lane. Patient assist, North response 1, 1432.
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1: Zulu 2-5, uniform, Foxtrot Golf, New Jersey. I mean, you set up now, just hit us in your town village. 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

0: Ambulance 121 Hamilton, 1400 Negron Road. 50 headquarters. Abdominal pain. South response 1. Ambulance 1101 Hamilton, 1400 Negron Road. 50 headquarters. Abdominal pain. South response 1. 1439.
1: Clear stop, Whiskey Mike with one, warning.
0: Northwest, second CLS, 732 West State Street, second floor, structural collapse, west one. Northwest, CLS, 732 West State Street, second floor, structural collapse, west one.

129. Additional BLS needed. City of Trenton. 732 West State Street on the second floor for the structural collapse west. Response 1. 129. Additional BLS needed. City of Trenton. 732 West State Street on the second floor for the structural collapse. West response 1, 1441.

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1: 63 Sierra Tango Whiskey, Nissan, gray color, looks like one passenger. I'll be northbound Conoco.
2: Thank you.

110 an additional assignment south Hamilton. 20 Granite South Broad Street, Red Oak Manor Apartments, Apartment Alpha 9, abdominal pain, south response 1. 110 an additional assignment south Hamilton. 2300 South Broad Street, Red Oak Manor Apartments, Apartment Alpha 9, abdominal pain, south response 1, 1451.

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Alpha Mike with 0 warning. Alpha 7-1, I'll stop when you're ready. Sierra 5-8, Romeo Delta Romeo, B. Sharon Road, Sharon Airport, Black, Acura, I don't know.

Southwest, second request, Hamel, 2300 South Broad Street, Red Oak Manor Apartments, Apartment Alpha 9. Abdominal pain south, response 1. Southwest door, second request, Hamel, 2300 South Broad Street. Red Oak Manor Apartments, Apartment Alpha 9. Abdominal pain south, response 1, 4665.

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Seeker 50, stopping. New Jersey, X-ray 85, Charlie, Juliet, Delta. Going to be in front of 320 Meadowbrook. It's a white Volkswagen, unknown.

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1: New Jersey, Charlie 11 Victor Lima X-ray. I'll be on the boulevard near Yorkshire Way. It's a black Mini Cooper.

thought some of that stuff. Jersey Victor 3-8, Victor Charlie Tango, southbound extra space, Lock in W.

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That's City Medic 1791, City of Trenton, 312 Whaler Street, South Village 1 Apartment, Apartment A Alpha 304, a respiratory emergency, operate West 1.

0: Yeah, can you call back? C and B is in 312 River, A and B is in 2866 Stokely. We're going to head over there. Just call back to confirm, please.
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Engine 7400, additional assignment. Ambulance 129, Medic 1795, City of Trenton, Reese Street at Brunswick Avenue. The unconscious person. That's Ambulance 129, Medic 1795, City of Trenton, Reese Street at Brunswick Avenue. The unconscious person. Operate West 1.

Flint 10-1, Medic 1793, Truck 10-1 in Hamilton, 1863 Hamilton Avenue, at the funeral home, seizures. That's ambulance 1101, Medic 1793, Truck 10-1 in Hamilton, 1863 Hamilton Avenue, the funeral home, close to Brook Lane and Pope Avenue, seizures, operate 7-1.

93-111, we have a 27-year-old female. 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

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In Opal Township, 81 New Road, wires. At Station 53, Station 52, Station 51, Opal Township, wires. 81 New Road.

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1: City, Centrum 909 Hamilton Avenue, close to South Cook in Lindale. The medical emergency, that's City of Trenton, 909 Hamilton Avenue, close to South Cook in Lindale. Medical emergency, operate West 1.

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0: Atlantic 1792, City of Trenton, 105 South Clinton Avenue, the Trent Light Rail Station, the unconscious person. That's North City, Medic 1792, City of Trenton, 105 South Clinton Avenue, Trent Light Rail, the unconscious person, operate West 1.
1: North is going to take in 105 South Clinton and South is going to 439, or am I switching something?
2: North's not going for Bellevue, we'll take Bellevue.
1: Okay, then I will switch it. North to Bellevue, South to 105.

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1: Smoldering in a tree. Nothing really good right now. By PD.

0: got multiple calls for a medical emergency at the train station, and then also an unconscious person at the light rail. I'm not sure if they're one and the same, if people are just confused about where they are. Unsure.
1: I'd like to know what happened there.
0: Appreciate it.

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1: Received. North from Central.
0: Was there anything else?
1: As of right now, no. Possibly the train station if they do end up being two separate calls. I need one from Central.
0: We're headed to 105 South Clinton.

Trenton, 312 Laylor Street, South Village, One Apartment, Department C, Charlie 304. The medical emergency, that's North City of Trenton, 312 Laylor Street, South Village, One Apartment, Department C, Charlie 304. Medical emergency, operate Westland.

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Police are on.

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1: South Regional. 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

0: 312 Layla, apartment Charlie, 304.
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0: Close bell.
1: Is that 28 Berkeley?
0: The other side, 312 Layler, Charlie 304.

Oh, the 797. New Jersey, Foxtrot 6-8, Charlie Alpha Mike, southbound in Jersey Strong with a red minivan.

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Psychiatric emergency. Ambulance 139 Ewing Township, 118 Honeysuckle Drive. A psychiatric emergency operating on North 1.

Very, very cool. Sure.

0: ambulance 129 Lawrence Township, 3551 Marshall Road, Bristol Myers Squibb, in the parking lot number 5, unknown medical emergency. That's ambulance 129 Lawrence Township, 3551 Marshall Road, Bristol Myers Squibb, in parking lot number 5, unknown medical emergency, operate North 1.
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ambulance 110-1 and truck 10-2 in Hamilton, Joseph Street and Genesee Street, motor vehicle accident. That's ambulance 110-1 and truck 10-2 in Hamilton. 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

0: I just do all the scene. 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
1: The scene, when they're done.

on the upgrade, Lawrence Township, 3551 Lawrence Hill Road, Bristol Myers Squibb, parking lot number 5. Medical emergency, yes. Medic 1792 on the upgrade.

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0: You're available, thank you.

0: Ben profesyonel. We're taking Hamilton Grove. 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Have you assigned to Hamilton Grove, ma'am?
1: Received, just now leaving the hospital.
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0: ALS.
2: That's North City of Trenton, North Montgomery, and East Hanover. Unknown medical emergency. 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

Medic 1791 on the upgrade. City of Trenton, north direction 142 East Hanover Street. Over to that's Medic 1791 on the upgrade, City of Trenton. 142 East Hanover Street. Over to us, operate. Westbound.

South City of Trenton, 211 Locust Avenue, across from Monmouth and Chambers, medical alarm. At South City of Trenton, 211 Locust Avenue, Monmouth and Chambers, medical alarm, on West.

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0: South City front 22 Baird Street. Press the Dittmer Alley and Baird. Respiratory emergency, that's South City front 22 Baird Street. Press the Dittmer Alley. Respiratory emergency, upright West 1.
1: Hey, South.

0: 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Now I'm 50s respiratory distress.
1: Medic 1795 on the upgrade, City of Trenton, 22 Bayard Street. Press a Pitmer Alley. In a black Toyota, a respiratory emergency, that's Medic 1795 with South on the road. City of Trenton, 22 Bayard Street, in a black Toyota Highlander, a respiratory emergency, I believe that's one.

0: name is 139 Medic 1791 Ewing Township. 1255 Prospect Street, Crescent Henderson. A respiratory emergency. That's AMS 139 Medic 1791 Ewing Township. 1255 Prospect Street, Crescent Henderson. A respiratory emergency, operating North 1.
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Medic 1793, ambulance 154, we have a 55-year-old female, dizzy, and altered mental status, abnormal EKG for a doctor.

Okay. 911.

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1: In front of the working dog monitor, it's a gray Honda Civic 15 Charlie 5-1 Victor Yankee X-ray with

one 2 miles, Lawrence Township, Marshall Road and Fernwood Lane, motorway accident. Attendance 129 Lawrence Township, Marshall Road and Fernwood Lane, motorway accident. On North 1.

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1: Bob, hook up Mike with one issue.
2: Yeah,

0: Ah, sí, mamá. I'll be out Allen's in Prineville fixing the barricade that was moved yet again.
1: And I will be documenting it yet again.
2: One, two, and two is on scene.

Ambulance 1291, Medic 1791, on the upgrade at Lawrence Township, Lawrenceville Road in Fern, Wind Lane, motor vehicle accident. Medic, Ambulance 129, second due, BLS, Medic 1791, on the upgrade, Lawrence Township, Lawrenceville Road in Fern, Wind Lane, motor vehicle accident, on North 1.

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Time now is 1725, operator 779.

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At City in Trenton, 401 Hoffman Avenue. Close to Will Mon Alley in Oakland Street, abdominal pain. Last one.

Stimulus 1102, Medic 1795, Truck 10-2 in Hamilton. 1-69 at Marshall Avenue. First at Bow Hill and Bart Declan. The unconscious person. That's Ambulance 1102, Medic 1795.

0: 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That's City of Trenton, 872 Parkside Avenue, plus a 5 City of Reading, back main, operate, plus 1.
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0: Apache 2 Central. So we're going to take that place. You confirm which Marshall Avenue that is, because that's hit on the end of it.
1: Yeah, so they're calling me 169 Marshall Ave West.
0: Put us on the card.
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0: 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Are you also headed to Hope Bowl as well?
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0: 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We callers reporting a 40-year-old male found on the bathroom floor, unresponsive, possibly seizing. Patient is in and out of consciousness.
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Northview 64 year male is left sided of Donald Payne. He stated multiple times that he was at 401 Hoffman Avenue, but he was paying at 199 Hoffman.

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South Medic 1791, City of Trenton, 73 Bruce Park Drive, seizures.

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1: 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ALS it is now. Second seizure. His first seizure was approximately

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0: Ambulance 1102, squad 10-1 in Hamilton. Mile marker 0 over 9. I'm 195 eastbound. A motor vehicle accident. It's ambulance 1102, squad 10-1 in Hamilton. Mile marker 0 over 9. I-195 eastbound. A motor vehicle accident operating on South 1.
1: South 1 from Italian. And myself in rescue, please.

Battalion 10-1, Rescue 10-1, with Squad 10-1 and Ambulance 1-10-2, Hamilton Township. I-195 eastbound, mile marker 0 over 9, motor vehicle accident. That's Battalion 10-1, Rescue 10-1, Squad 10-1, with Ambulance 1-10-2, in Hamilton. I-195 eastbound at mile marker 0 over 9, motor vehicle accident, operate South 1.

0: Yeah, I mean, we just need the VLX to come in. We can handle the squad.
1: Receive. The squad can handle the VLX. Central Battalion 1, you can recall the rescue myself.

0: turn from 130 south onto Windsor Road to Blue Ridge into an erratic driver. Support by a caller to be a Camaro. Florida registration, Sierra Golf Victor, Quebec 79. The driver is a Bravo Mike wearing a white t-shirt. Nearly struck the caller's vehicle, pulled in front of them, stopped and exited his vehicle and began gesturing in an irate manner towards the caller, turned onto Windsor Road.
1: Have a 7-3 Cali.
2: We're transporting to regional with the medics.
1: Okay.
3: Good evening, sir.
1: Okay.

Ambulance 1292, Lawrence 2871, US Highway 1, in front of the Team Toyota for the motor vehicle accident, North 1. That's Ambulance 1292, Lawrence 2871, US Highway 1, in front of the Team Toyota for the motor vehicle accident, North 1.

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1: Off of Twin Palms Boulevard, Takana Court, for the respiratory emergency, South 1. That's ambulance 1101, medic 1793, Hamilton, 1750 Yardville, Hamilton Square Road, Juniper Village, room 220. Off of Twin Palms Boulevard, Takana Court, for the respiratory emergency, South 1.

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Cross of Marvin Way to Intervale Road for the abdominal pain. South 1. Ambulance 110-2, Hamilton, 90, Falmouth Road. Cross of Marvin Way to Intervale Road for abdominal pain. South 1.

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It's a 90-year-old female.

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1: See the AMOs 110-2, and then we have on the 3 across street on the west, the Intervale Road. There's a 68-year-old female reported to have swelling in her abdominal. Also of interest, the patient did have a burn on her leg.

0: 번지면 뒤에 던진
1: 20년 전 2019
2: Alright, copy.

South, City of Trenton, North Willow Street, and Spring Street for heat exposure. West 1. South, City of Trenton, North Willow Street, and Spring Street for heat exposure. West 1.

911 verification at BAF 1112 North Main Street. The iPhone alert reporting that the owner of the iPhone took a hard fall. No voice contact.

0: Robbinsville to Papa 733 was for this verification that I did make contact with the caller. He said it was an accident. He shrugged his Apple Watch and that dial alerted by the fall. He's 10-4.
1: Where is it?

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1: Just pulled on for Ravens.
0: 10-4, so am I. Roswell, Biffy is going to answer.

0: at a theater. Kilo 6-2, Juliet November Yankees, the flag, Toyota Sienna, the lake at George.
1: I'm going to be a bit.

0: for a forwarding check.
1: 7-3 copies. I'm clear, Babs. Jackson 1. Alva.
0: Papa 7-3, I copy. We'll be going to Lake Drive by George Street. Break 043, go ahead.
1: We're clear. Check 7-4, see you guys, police info. I'll give you info in a minute. And we will copy a station stop. That's all right here.
0: Pass 4, Papa 7-3, copy direct.

0: if you have a... Who knows about oil? I'm disregarding, I'm not going to be up here. You have a male born 1961 Sparrow.
1: Passes for Don Shyam Patel. I'm still running him, but he's calling back valid with zero and clear NCIP.
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No, 795-05 Green Street to Chamber Street, Stroke, West 1. North, Medic 1795, City of Charlotte, 70.

City of Trenton, 850 Roebling Avenue, cross of Newport Alley to Washington Street for the overdose, westbound. North, City of Trenton, 850 Roebling Avenue, cross of Newport Alley to Washington Street for the overdose, westbound.

South City of Trenton, 219 East Hanover Street, cross of North Montgomery Street to North Stockton Street for the medical emergency. West one. South City of Trenton, 219 East Hanover Street, cross of North Montgomery Street to North Stockton Street for the medical emergency. West one.

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1: So, female Delta. 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

0: 90 Woosamonta Road, cross of Trenton Harborton Road to Poor Farm Road, for the alarm system, North 1. Station 53, Hopewell Township, 190 Woosamonta Road, cross of Trenton Harborton Road to Poor Farm Road, for the alarm system, North 1.
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0: Central from Battalion 1. Probably due to the environmental conditions. So hold with 101, recall the balance.
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North, City of Trenton, 49 Middle Rose Street, cross of New Rose Street to Brunswick Avenue for the allergic reaction, West 1. North, City of Trenton, 49 Middle Rose Street, cross of New Rose Street to Brunswick Avenue for the allergic reaction, West 1.

0: Ambulance 1292, Medic 1791, Lawrence 2381 Lawrenceville Road, Lawrence Rehabilitation Hospital, Room 321 8 Alpha, cross of Huntsville Drive for the unconscious person, North 1. Ambulance 1292, Medic 1791, Lawrence 2381 Lawrenceville Road, Lawrence Rehabilitation Hospital, Room 321 8 Alpha, cross of Humphreys Drive, for the unconscious person, North 1.
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1: 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Overlocks 2030, number 22 Tomlin Drive, carbon monoxide alarm.
0: Cross the Fireside Avenue to Terrace Boulevard for the cardiac emergency, North 1.

0: 1020, Lawrence, 22 Tomlin Drive, cross of Province Line Road, for the carbon monoxide alarm, North 1. Station 20, Lawrence, 22 Tomlin Drive, cross of Province Line Road, for the carbon monoxide alarm, North 1.
1: Medical 791, proceed. Would it be yes, closer to the Ewing cardiac job versus the unconscious and 93 to the unconscious? Stand by, I'll map them both.
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0: Hamilton, 17 Cumberland Road, cross of Fenimore Road to Grenville Court for bleeding, South 1.
1: 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Gonna swap them up. 93 to handle

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0: I do it, say it's me.
1: You are reading the comments correct, Smoke and Cena. We selected carbon monoxide for the call type.

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1: Okay. So the night south, and then the south truck's going to be in one, and the north truck's going to be in one 394.

29-2, medical 793. Room 321A Alpha. There's a 73-year-old reported to be awake.

0: Be copy, you're Sally, it was 110-2.
1: Yeah, copy, it's not me. 110-2.
0: Okay. Yeah, Cumberland.
1: 110-1, Sally.
0: Ambulance 110-1. In Hamilton, number 17 Cumberland Road, Street, Greenwell Court, to 78-year-old female nosebleed for the past half hour, bleedings being attempted to be.

Ambulance 172, Hamilton, 75 Marshall Avenue, cross of Leland Street to Bow Hill Avenue for the medical emergency. South 1. Ambulance 172, Hamilton, 75 Marshall Avenue, cross of Leland Street to Bow Hill Avenue for the medical emergency. South 1.

It was 110-2 in Hamilton, number 75, Marshall Avenue. Crossing Laylor Street to Bow Hill Avenue. 34-year-old female, not feeling well, reported to be lethargic.

0: is a very large two-story wood frame single. Nothing in Bravo.
1: Okay, so
0: the
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2: Okay.

3015 Sierra 67 Whiskey Romeo. I'll be southbound by the old Hotel. So, like here.

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1: 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Switch over to South 1, take in 121 Argonne Avenue, respiratory emergency.
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0: Entrance and 3, truck sent to Hamilton, Grand Central Drive, the crossing, apartment 824. Crossing Sierra Drive to Dakota Drive for the uncontrolled water leak, southbound. That's engine 10-3, truck sent to Hamilton, Grand Central Drive, the crossing, apartment 824. Crossing Sierra Drive to Dakota Drive for the uncontrolled water leak, southbound.
1: Northbound Regional 2.
2: Roger.

0: Medic 1794, Hamilton, 121 Argonne Avenue, cross of K Road to Apollo Drive for the respiratory emergency, South 1. Medic 1794, Hamilton, 121 Argonne Avenue, cross of K Road to Apollo Drive for the respiratory emergency, South 1.
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0: Bravo 15, November Hotel, Bravo. Northbound Valley Coast, this is where to go.
1: 10-4.

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0: 77. Papa 42, Papa X-ray Yankee on a red Toyota. I'm going to be in front of 24 Hankins Road.

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1: 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Hope off.

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Ambulance 129, Lawrence, 112, Franklin Corner Road, Clover Meadows Healthcare and Rehab. Room 117, across of Princeton Pike, for the psychiatric emergency, level 1 stage, North 1.

0: 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She's probably going to get a water flow alarm from this building. Just been in there just by any other units.
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0: ambulance 132 to Burlington County, Bordentown Township. 104 U.S. Highway 130, cross of High Bridge Road for the respiratory emergency. That's ambulance 132 into Burlington County, Bordentown Township. 104 U.S. Highway 130, the B2 Bistro and Bar, cross of High Bridge Road for the respiratory emergency. Responses.
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Ambulance 129, additional assignment. 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Lawrence, 75 Gordon Avenue, cross of Bergen Street, for the medical emergency, North 1.

0: Rescue 20, Florence, 75 Gordon Avenue, cross of Bergen Street, for the medical emergency, North 1. Rescue 20, Florence, 75 Gordon Avenue, cross of Bergen Street, for the medical emergency, North 1.
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City of Trenton, 225 North Clinton Avenue, the Trenton Police Department, in the lobby. 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Cross of Grand Street to Sheridan Avenue for the medical emergency, West 1.

0: 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Direction to fire emergency. That's 110Q, Ambulance 40, Medical 793. 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Direction to fire emergency, out for South 1.
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0: 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It's a 39-year-old male with an infection in his foot.
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0: 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Ambulance 40, medical on 795, squad 10-1, Hamilton, 30 State Highway 156, the Hamilton Manor. 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
1: Seven zero nine seven four five seven zero seven seven.

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0: US 1393, Ewing 184, West Upper Ferry Road, cross of Warbertha Road, the Manor Drive, for the overdose, North 1. Ambulance 1393, Ewing 184, West Upper Ferry Road, cross of Warbertha Road, the Manor Drive, for the overdose, North 1.
1: 30, 11, 10, 11.
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1: That number's not going to populate, I don't believe. It's not coming up. It's going to be towards 333, I would imagine. Cole lives on Ravens Road. It's Sasha, is her first name.
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